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Hello and welcome to PSM News in English with me, Abdullah Ahil, here on Devihira Jegado. First, let's look at the headlines. Minister of Foreign Affairs will call on Organization of Islamic Cooperation, or OIC, member states to push for implementation of the Gaza ceasefire roadmap. The Maldives welcomes the decision by the United States to remove Syria from its list of state sponsors of terrorism. And legislation concerning the state confiscation of assets obtained through criminal activity, titled the Asset Recovery Bill, is submitted to Parliament. And now the news in detail. Minister of Foreign Affairs Irtisham Adam will call on Organization of Islamic Cooperation, or OIC, member states to push for implementation of the Gaza ceasefire roadmap and hold Israel accountable for violations of international law when she addresses an OIC foreign ministers meeting in Saudi Arabia. The meeting of foreign ministers of Islamic countries, which will be held in Jeddah, Saudi Arabia, will discuss Israel's ongoing violations of international law against the Palestinian people, including the seizure and expansion of Palestinian territory, as well as the measures being taken in response to these actions. The meeting is being convened at the invitation of Saudi Arabia. The foreign minister is scheduled to speak at the meeting and said the Maldives would continue to advocate for the rights of the Palestinian people. She also said the Maldives would work to hold Israel accountable for its actions. The Maldivian government has consistently called for the rights of the Palestinian people to be protected and for the establishment of an independent Palestinian state. In this regard, the Maldives advocates for a return to the 1967 borders and recognizes East Jerusalem as the capital of an independent Palestinian state. In addition, the Maldives continues to publicly advocate at international forums for Israel to be held accountable for the violations it is committing. In addition to discussing the Palestinian issue, the OIC meeting is also scheduled to address matters related to the appointment of the organization's Secretary General. The foreign minister also said she would hold consultations with the foreign ministers of fellow Arab countries on the sidelines of the meeting. The Maldives welcomes the decision by the United States to remove Syria from its list of state sponsors of terrorism. In a statement by the Ministry of Foreign Affairs, the Maldivian government congratulated Syria on the development and wished the Syrian people continued peace, stability, and prosperity. The Maldives said it hoped the decision would support Syria's recovery and reconstruction efforts and help improve the lives and livelihoods of the Syrian people. The government also reaffirmed its support for Syria's sovereignty, independence, and territorial integrity, as well as a peaceful, inclusive, Syrian-owned and Syrian-led process that fulfills the legitimate aspirations of the Syrian people. Legislation concerning the state confiscation of assets obtained through criminal activity, titled the Asset Recovery Bill, is submitted to Parliament. Introduced on behalf of the government by Ali Fazad, the Member of Parliament for Central Formula, the measure is designed to block perpetrators of major crimes from utilizing their ill-gotten financial gains and permanently close avenues for illicit profit. Under the draft framework, the state would be empowered to seize both assets acquired through criminal behavior and property used to commit offenses, spanning money laundering, terrorism-related crimes, homicide, drug, human and weapons trafficking, sexual exploitation, counterfeiting, corruption, and major organized crime. The statute authorizes confiscation in tax evasion cases exceeding $32,425.42 and robbery, theft, embezzlement, or smuggling exceeding $6,485.08, alongside any major felony yielding property. Legal action could proceed even for offenses committed outside the Maldives or prior to enactment, allowing asset seizures regardless of whether an accused individual is convicted, subject to instructions issued by the Prosecutor General. The legislation directs the executive branch to establish an independent asset management authority under the Ministry of Finance and Public Enterprise

0: rises within 30 days of enactment. Accountable to Parliament, the agency would register, value, and maintain confiscated assets while managing victim restitution claims. A recovered asset fund would be established within 60 days to finance crime prevention and compensation. The bill outlines comprehensive foreign asset freezing procedures, empowers the Prosecutor General to seek international assistance, and accompanies companion amendments submitted to the Criminal Procedure Act. Parliament passes an amendment to the Decentralization Act, allowing the government to acquire land under the jurisdiction of local councils for development projects. Tuladu Member of Parliament Abdul Hannan Abubakar submitted the amendment to allow the government to acquire land within council jurisdictions for development projects. The Decentralization Committee introduced further amendments while reviewing the bill. Under the government-proposed amendment, the cabinet may remove land and other areas from a council's jurisdiction when the government requires them for development projects. The government may acquire such land and areas even before the respective island or city approves and begins implementing its physical development plan. The amendment also requires councils to fully cooperate when the government carries out projects in an island or city for the collective benefit of its residents. It prevents councils from taking action that obstruct such projects without a valid reason or making decisions that could result in the projects being halted. As part of its review, the Decentralization Committee added a provision requiring the relevant ministry to compensate for investments already made on any land the government acquires from a council's jurisdiction for development projects. Parliament passed the bill with the committee's amendments, with 47 members of Parliament voting in favor and 12 members of Parliament voting against. The Parliament approves the appointment of Shammud Hamid as a member of the Human Rights Commission of the Maldives, or HRCM. The President's office opened applications for the position last July, as the term of one of the current HRCM members is due to expire in October. From the applicants, the President submitted the names of two candidates who met the required qualifications to the Parliament. The two nominees were Shammun Hamid of Hemveru, Minas, and Samau Ahmed Najib of Tinadu, Gaftal Atoll. Samau is currently also a member of the HRCM, and her term is set to expire on October 3rd. Shammun Hamid has previously held senior positions at the HRCM, including serving as the Commission's Secretary General. Following interviews with the two candidates, the relevant parliamentary committee determined that both met the required qualifications and forwarded their names to the Parliament floor. In the vote held in the chamber, Shammun Hamid's appointment was approved unanimously by all members who participated in the vote. The Minister of State for Climate Change, Environment and Energy, Mohammed Faiz, says that the Integrated Sustainable Low-Emission Transport, or ILET, project has yielded significant achievements in improving air quality across the archipelago. The ILET initiative, funded by the Global Environment Facility, or GEF, and implemented with technical support from the United Nations Environment Program, or UNEP, targets the transport sector, a critical source of emissions on the Maldives' small islands. State Minister Faiz warned that vehicle exhaust contributes disproportionately to poor air quality, which in turn drives respiratory and cardiovascular health problems among residents. He highlighted that ILET's core objectives include establishing a legal and regulatory framework for electric vehicles, or EVs, deploying a nationwide charging station network, and developing a national e-mobility roadmap with technical standards. To date, the project has begun procuring and testing EVs and chargers, while training sessions for engineers, policymakers, and sector institutions are underway. Upon completion, the standards will be embedded in relevant ministry regulations, and financing mechanisms will be arranged to help private buyers acquire eco-friendly vehicles. He added, charging infrastructure will also be paired with solar power systems to ensure sustainable operation. And that's all the news we have for today. We'll be back with any further updates. Until then, I'm Abdullah Ahil from PSM News, and you're listening to the Vihiraja Gaadu.
1: ಕೊಮ್ಮೆ ಉಮುರಕ,
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1: Hm.
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1: Hm.
2: Duty was Kurim Agadi Ruga.
1: Hm.
2: We have a Kuramita.
1: Shafiga came to Shafiketa.
2: Have you had a duty Kuranja?
1: Huh. Shafiga, me had a guinea, me Avaha Kakal, we were a guinea, seeing Shafiga, though.
2: And
1: a duty could have a good to collect a tayar called the Vidanitsi, though. Shafiga was work a gas at Daulenta.
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